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0: just left for Med 1. I need you home to service the 702 William Thompson Byway at Parkland Manor, apartment 401 for an 80-year-old female complaining of court severe distance testing.
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1: Go ahead.
0: About the 115 eastbound, I got a call about a truck that was broke down. The caller saw a male walking in the rain about a half mile down the road from it. Went to go check on him.
1: Yeah, well,

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1: 97 in the area, 2024.
0: There is a semi truck trailer on eastbound side, cone set up about the 115. On westbound side, there's a, looks like a Ford Ranger and a boat at the 115. Again, that's westbound side. I haven't come across anybody walking yet. I'm going to continue on.
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notified in response to 502 Salt River Road, 502 Salt River Road, going to be lot 37, again, lot 37. Call and advise that the light by her back door was sparking and smoking, but she didn't see any active flames.

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3: 2028.
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0: Hotel Wichita Fire coming service, 205 Hendricks, 205 Hendricks Street, caller advised, smells like rotten eggs inside of his house, he has wall heaters, and he requested somebody to come check it out, thumbnail, first phase of 2029.
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dispatch to 109. About an accident near the intersection of Duff Road and Owensboro Road. The caller buzzed. Her daughter was stopped there because the car slid off the road. She's going to have her daughter call us back to get more information, but I figured I should go ahead and send an officer that way.

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0: I received a second call. The caller spoke to her daughter again. She advised that the male driver advised her not to call 911. They were just trying to get back to Short Creek. There is a language barrier, and it's unknown if they have a wrecker on the way. The daughter advised she did not feel comfortable calling 911 with the man standing next to her.
1: 10-4, they advised what kind of car it was.
0: Negative. They just advised that it was completely off the roadway, and she did not think they had any way to get it out.
1: 10-4.

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2: I called the caller back to see if she could give me a more definite area, and she advised that her daughter has left the area on the way to Short Creek with that male and a child in a black Equinox.
1: Where the car was left.
2: Negative. I'll call her back and see if she can

0: 的，希望能拉。I spoke with the caller again. She advised her daughter said coming from Short Creek toward Duff Road, the vehicle went off the road at the top of the hill just before Duff Road.
1: It's a passenger driver of 10-4.
0: I believe that's 10-4. The caller advised that her daughter took them to Short Creek.

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Fox call dropped. I agree with you. 10-4. 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

0: received a call from the daughter. She advised that the car is down in a ditch, and if you all want it, she would meet you out there.
1: Radiation
0: cast, please. 10-4-2108.

0: another call from the daughter. She advised that the vehicle went towards the trees, and the mailbox is 7323, so it's going to be 7323 Owensville Road.
1: Step 4, I'm going to give a call.

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1: I'm a BL 47 Blue, 6 Victor 977 Blue, 6 Victor 977 will be in South. And good one of them.
0: Send Archer to the

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2: Units had an RD complaint about 5-star. She said it turned into BP, then it was going back out of BP and going towards the police department. Said it's a silver lowered Chevy Silverado 2012 or 2013, tag number Zebra 5 Frank 792. Stand by and I'll run it.

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1: That's off.
0: We're going to be back in the county on the WK break.
1: 10-4, go ahead.
0: Stand by for our partner, Boston, approximately 5 minutes.

0: ground to dispatch. Arthur Swap, 312, 328, ALS for the rest of the night.
1: 312, 328, to which other? Can you verify which two trucks are on tonight? They can be Metropolitan and 3.

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1: Go ahead.
0: 508 Morgantown Street. Roger, right, Morgantown Street. To the Bellevue apartment. Female there called advised that there is somebody in all black clothing with a black baseball cap on, walking around taking pictures of the complex. Advised they walked over to the gas station there and took pictures of the gas pumps too. Want an officer to come out and speak with them?

altitude 107. I'm sending some information over in reference to a possible welfare check. The caller does not know the exact address. He provided several 88s, but he advised the female contacted him about her ex-husband, and she alluded to having a weapon. He's not sure what she's going to do, but I've got her 88, the ex-husband's 88, and the caller's 88 in the CAD. Dispatch 107. You can disregard, this is actually going to be traffic for Brent County. I apologize.

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2: Nothing came back for that social. I've got a possible will. Do you want to return?
1: Can you repeat that?
2: Nothing came back on that social, but I've got a possible OL if you want to return.
1: 10-4.
2: That OL comes back to William G. Field out of Mount Sherman. Driver status is suspended. Corrective lenses. He's got no warrant set apart for FDA.
1: Unit 10. Go ahead.
2: Your OL comes back to Aretha Strigler out of Litchfield. She is suspended. Looks like medical review suspension, disregard of a stop sign, 3 points total. Right. Vehicle comes back to her. It's a Chevy Malibu, 2001 four-door brown, expires 8/31/26, there's insurance yet on it.
1: Clear,
0: got a prior for SDA, but no 29. 10-4. Dispatch 2107 and 109. 578 Lone Oak Road. Call her by, she's on her way home, and on her cameras, it sounds like somebody is up in the attic moving things around, and her dog is going off. She's like an officer to her house.

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108, dispatch. 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You can show me clear, no contact.

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0: that. I'm not the first guy in front of
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1: Received a call reference to a male subject trying to break in a residence. They're advising, says his first name's Houston, thinks he might have a 29. At 118 South Clinton Drive apartment, he hits the downstairs apartment. Subject's not there, but he's yelling and trying to break the door in.
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1: Beth Vega, she said that she could hear him and he was going to wake up her kids, she said. But he's yelling and screaming, trying to break the door in, beating and banging.
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1: Go ahead.
0: I'm gonna be driving the area. Trying to look. That's it.
1: 10 more, 23, 27.

10 dispatch. 10, go ahead. We'll be clear of the scene. Low alone in the area. Male left his scooter in front of the house and fled. It has since been seized and will be impounded. If he calls back, let him know he can come to speedy and pick it up. 423 30 south.

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0: Welcome back to, yeah, that's a Pepper Thing. 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That's a Pepper Thing! And over to Becca, who's whispering affirmations to her can.
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0: 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Why do they all do it? All for that sweet, delicious, truly one-of-a-kind taste of Dr. Pepper. It's a Pepper Thing!

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The caller from that traffic earlier on Lone Oak

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0: 74. 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

0: Welcome back to, yeah, that's a Pepper Thing. First up, we've got Harrison wrapping his Dr. Pepper in a tiny quilt so it feels at home. Oh, how tender. That's a Pepper Thing! And over to Becca, who's whispering affirmations to her can.
1: You're sweet. You're unique. You're the best thing I ever poured over ice.
0: She swears it makes it taste better. It's not a science thing, but it's a Pepper Thing! Why do they all do it? All for that sweet, delicious, truly one-of-a-kind taste of Dr. Pepper. It's a Pepper Thing!
2: He was in fear for his life. He advised that China was currently trying to hunt him down and kill him. We advised him that if he'd go home and China came after him, if he called, would come do some studies. So clear.
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0: 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Clear Peonia Road, exit patrol on Wax Road.
1: 10-4, clear Peonia, exit patrol Wax Road, 200.

0: 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Clear last, and then I can throw on Mount Zion.
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0: 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I'm going to attempt to make contact with the key holder.

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She advised that alarm goes off all the time by itself, but she would like officers to go ahead and check it out anyway.

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0: 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Repeating 851, Nora George Sam.
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Sense 108. Go ahead. Here on wheels, it's Dustin Brown out of Clarkson. Looks like he's got 6 priors. Speeding, careless driving, multiple offense, speeding, total of 6 points. He's valid and force clear, e-warrant. The vehicle comes back to a Greg Eubank on a Pontiac G6 2007 four-door white. Insurance, yes, expires 10/31/26. And we're

flight status. 10-4, 10-6, okay. 10-4, 10-6, citation 454.

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0: 308 South Main Street at 5 Star to locate a small two-door red car. Her 17-year-old son is supposedly driving this vehicle, and he has no license. Want someone to check on it?

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1: 1101, go ahead.
0: Could you check on the vehicle at the 111? 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It doesn't look like there's much damage or anybody hurt, but they thought they might need a report.
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0: I made it all the way down to the Grayson Springs Bridge, no 25. I'll go east of the 112.
2: She said they may have got out. She was just driving past

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1: 327, John Zebra Robert, 814.

0: 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Hey, what?
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0: Go ahead.
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1: Put on one dispatch.

0: Grayson County is coming service for an injury accident. It's going to be right there near the Big Clifton Bridge. Advised that they hydroplaned and hit a tree. Nobody's getting out of the vehicle.
1: That's two, okay.
0: 102. Injury accident, 8,000 block of Elizabeth Town Road. Said it's near the Big Clifty Bridge. Somebody called in, said they saw a hydroplane that hit a tree. Nobody is getting out of the vehicle.
2: I'm going right.

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They're going there by the Mid-Clifty Bridge. It's a cream-colored four-door passenger car, so they hydroplaned that hit a tree. That caller couldn't advise about injuries, so they weren't getting out of the vehicle.

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0: 22 dispatch, I'm 97, that's 45. I'm going to need another unit for traffic control in a bad spot.
1: 417, can you head that way, or unit 3?
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1: Unit 6, did you roger out with him? 824.
0: I need the closest wrecker. The vehicle's off the side of the road. He's kind of in a mud pit. He's going to be pulled out completely. And there's a pretty deep ditch here that he's going to be pulled out of.

0: 6, if you want to come on around, I'll try to get them stopped. That way I can, we're not in a blind spot.
1: Yes, sir, you want me to come up around you, is that what you said?

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1: Fuck you.
0: No injury. Next safety going on with you.
1: Copy, no injuries. What was that last part?
0: Next safety going. Can you copy a tag?
2: Super, go ahead with it.
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0: 649. Victor 8, Lincoln 649.
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Thank you. 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

Yes, and let's show that to a service for injury accident. It's going to be right around the 107 eastbound. A black passenger car rolled over and is

0: 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Dispatch, spin around.
1: Thank you.

Potential injury accident. The vehicle flipped several times. It's going to be a black Chevy passenger car in the ditch line there at the 107 eastbound right before it.

0: Southwest, you've eastbound.
1: I believe it's going to be closer to the 108, between the 107 and 108 eastbound, yes. I believe it's going to be closer to the 108, between the 107 and 108 on the eastbound side.
0: Okay, copy eastbound side.
2: Point 1, break. 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
1: Big Ford, is what's going on, Saints?

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1: Six four EMS, continue.
0: Six 22, this is Jimmy Charlie, this is the last one.
1: Dispatch man one.
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0: 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We're going to be shut down both sides for right now until we can get the rest of the situation.
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2: There, down top of the hill for traffic control.

0: Fire Department, possible entry accident, 117 eastbound. It's actually moving in the median, a red cobalt. So they spun out and hit the guardrail. Time 957.
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0: Clarkson, if you cancel at the 117, a caller just called from the vehicle, and he advised he is not hurt. He's just going to need a report. Time down the aisle, too.
1: Met 2, dispatch.
0: Met 2.
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0: Were you at the 117?
1: Right, at the 720 overpass.

0: 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Mile 4, go ahead.
1: Tom 2 George, 025. Tom 2 George, 025, Kentucky. Big for Arkansas, driver's license.
0: Go ahead with it.
1: 933-519-605. Repeating. 933-519-605. 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
0: 933-519-605. Go ahead.
1: Would you call the next on list and inquire how much it would cost for a pullout? He advised he has a debit card and can pay that way. He just wants to know how much it would cost before he'll ask for it.

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2: 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Well, they don't need to advise them.
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0: Better.
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1: The tag will be a Kentucky National Guard plate 2871 John Supra. Everything's okay, but you're speaking to me and that traffic.
0: 10-4 on 2871 John Supra, I don't know.

0: Driver, this vehicle says that 10-4, as long as they take his debit card.
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0: 22.
1: 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Also, on the log, which you put, I did not have my body camera in use at the time.

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1: I know you all been a little bit busy in there, but what was the record company, and did they give an ETA?
0: It's no limit, and they said they were on their way. They didn't say how long.
1: 10-4. I believe they've

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3: 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Gonna have the left lane blocked, the westbound lane.

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I'll be out at 813 Antioch Church Road. 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

0: 1, have a run 2, 2G in a red flat road, 24-year-old male, complaining of pain in his stomach.
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0: 120 beats foot drive, 120 beats foot drive. Male subject has 60s, can't breathe, shortness of air, does have lung cancer.
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0: mounted. Road accident, 6310 Falls River Road is where the caller's at. Said it happened about 10 minutes ago. He's in the company box truck blowing white, and they've advised him yet to get a report.
1: 28.5, 28.5. 102 dispatch, I'll take care of it.

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1: 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Someone from Route 1162 to Med Center, not mine.
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Said the car came through, lives down the road, hit her dog and almost hit her child, and stopped and yelled at him and appeared to be 2301.

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0: to run to 2277 Lilac Road, 45-year-old female. Since she's very weak, she believes she's been bit by a tick. Want to go to the ER.
1: Med 6 to dispatch.
0: Go ahead, Med 6.
1: 5.0 en route.

Cessna 112. This is an RD complaint, passed on from Ohio County around the 97 eastbound Black Chevy Silverado bus for about 90-95 miles an hour, attempted to run a semi off the road with road rage.

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1: Go ahead.
0: If you follow around the 107 eastbound for a 2018 Black Chevy Silverado, about they attempted to run a semi off the roadway, they're going at high rates of speed.
1: Which direction?

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1: Going eastbound.
0: Simple. Do you know where they're at now?
1: Omaha County called in and advised they had just passed the 98 mile marker. I've made a county unit aware, just in case.

0: Red 6, just went like VR. Destination with a 45-year-old female patient. Complaint of multiple sinkhole episodes today. Transmission of 12 lead sinus on the monitor. Rate of 94, 114 over 78, 95-96% room air. Blood glucose 120s. You got 8.
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Going to be on a 16-year-old female. It says that her father is possibly abusing her, slams her head into some windows, says she possibly has a black eye.

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0: 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Yeah, about 300 blocks of East Maple Street, Caneyville. Kentucky 47 is going to be William 6, Victor 798. William 6, Victor 798.
1: William 6, Victor 798.

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0: 3-13. 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Got that record company there trying to get a vehicle. They're needing at least one lane shut down while they pull it out.
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1: 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Make the 600 block of South Main, Kentucky. David Paul. 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
0: I didn't advise the on-call UPS respondent out here, and the girl's going to be staying with someone else for the weekend. 112, staying by with UPS, waiting for those people to pick up that young child. And go ahead and show me clear.

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1: 328 North Patterson Street, apartment 19. 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
0: We're 10-4, dispatch.
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George 95140500, back to the David Gaither out of Clarkson. 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